will fade eventually. So if our time is running out, day after day, we'll make the mundane a masterpiece. Oh my, my, oh my, my love, I take one look at you, you're taking me out.

There is a music. The music comes in on the thick heat at dusk. You can hear it rising out of the grass. With the chorus of crickets.

you turn onto your stomach to muffle the song. Sometimes you turn over and allow it to serenade you.

Let us start with you. In this room. In this moment. Sit with me. And hold tight.